0: to get up and do my thing. I want to get into it, man, you know. Like a sex machine, man. Moving, doing it, you know. Can I count it off?
1: Go ahead.

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If you've got a minute, maybe there's something that I can say or do. See, I realize that life has its changes, and sometimes things just don't go right. But here's one thing I want you to think about as you lie in your bed tonight.

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When we'd stay off the coast at

Hello, this is Charles Bradley. Our brother that came from the hard licks of life that knows that America is my home. America, you've been real, honest, hurt, and sweet to me. But I wouldn't change it for the world. Just know that all the pains that I've been through, it made me strong. To stand strong that no, America represents love for all humanity and the world. I say from my heart.